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You got a woman waiting for you there. All you ever gotta do is be a good man one time to one woman.

0: black hole is a region of space where matter has condensed to such a high density that the gravity at its surface is so high that you cannot escape it. Even at the speed of light, you are forever trapped. It is the fabric of the space-time continuum warped back on itself. And once you fall in, you are never coming out.
1: Plutónio Interestelar, do álbum Carta de Alforria. E para terminar este Best Of da Música Portuguesa 2026, os 4 e meia com o tema Olá Solidão.

No matter what you do, no matter what you do, no matter what you do, no matter what you do, no matter what you do, no matter what you do, no matter what you do.